cause you took advantage of me. 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So what's the use? You cooked my goose, cause you took

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Packing up all our

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The title song of the album, in which on the album itself, we have a lady doing it with Miss Diane Reeves. We're doing a duet. So you just have to imagine that she's here tonight, you know? At last.

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Close Madam's room, we've parted. No, please, don't look so downhearted. Love plays such funny games. 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I had no chance

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You know, there's never been another.

who just happen to like love? Do you happen to like love? I'm just crazy about love.

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2: I can't make you love me.

the British Museum and Lars's charm. How long I wondered, could this thing last?

But you're here to stay. It seems I met you when my love went away.

straight through Sunday blues. Good morning, heartache. Here we go again. Good morning, heartache.

both day and night. Never grumbles or fusses, always treats me right. Never running in the streets and leaving me alone. She knows a woman's place.